Hello, this is CJSW 90.9 FM. My name is Melike. Welcome to Vocal Chords. We have started this beautiful Monday with a piece called Fulton Street Sunday from the album The Escarpment by Richard Carr. And we'll now continue with a few pieces from Vancouver

0: Indian girl.
1: This was Canadian Girl by Lindsay Brandon from the album I Dinosaur, coming to your radios from Calgary here on Vocal Chords on CJSW 90.9 FM. Before that, we've heard Julieta Brewer from the album The Heart of the Heart. The track was named Before It's Dark. And at the top of the set, we've heard Harbors from the album Still No Word, in collaboration between Patrick Boyle with Bill Brennan, Mike Downs, and Mike Murley. Up next, we'll go to Quebec with the piece Le Sou So Libre from the performance by L'Ensemble Infini from the album Volume Infinity. And after that, we have the Cosmocopians from the album Moonlit Static. We will hear a beautiful, very fun piece, Vision. I hope you enjoy.

Welcome back. You're tuned into CJSW 90.9 FM. This was Vision by the Cosmocopians from their new album Moonlit Static. Before that, we've heard Le Sous-Sol Libre from the album Volume by Ensemble Infini. I have one more piece for you from Roomful of Seat Elevator Songs. This time we'll be in room 1211 with the track Sophomore Record. And finally, as much as our time allows, we'll go back to the album Volume, Ensemble Infini, with the piece Japtala Milford Spirit. As we approach the top of the hour, stay tuned. The AM show is coming immediately after. And that will be everything from me today. Thank you so much for tuning in. I hope you've enjoyed. As always, I'll be back here again next week. I'll meet you soon, everyone. Have a lovely week. Bye.

Going down. Second floor, fitness center.

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This is On This Day Yesterday. I am your guest host, Lionel Seward. Welcome to the show. If you're just tuning in, you know, recently I've done a lot of thinking and tried to come up with what I'm going to do for the summer. And you know what? I think I might have found it. I think I'm going to do some more show fills here at CJSW when the time.